0: It was really about how to express the indignation, you know, with the sin of apartheid. Are you going to get up there and, you know, say, I have incredible indignation with the sin of apartheid? Well, that's fine if you can say it musically. If you can't say it musically, it's a flop, and nobody's going to listen to you. And the other part of it was, you know, just trying to make a really great record with a bunch of really great musicians, and then bringing them out and playing around the world. And what you saw was a white guy playing perfectly comfortably with black musicians, which was exactly the opposite of what apartheid stood for.
1: Also daraus geworden ist das Album gegen die Apartheid, gegen die Rassentrennung von Schwarz und Weiß. Obwohl das ja nicht ganz einfach war zu dieser Zeit. Zum Beispiel haben die schwarzen Musiker bei der Aufnahme zu Johannesburg, Südafrika, ab dem 5 am Abend nicht mehr dürfen auf der Straße. Darum hat der schwarze Saxophonist, der Barney Redjabani, dann auch bei der Aufnahme plötzlich seine Sachen gepackt.
0: I remember one incident where I was putting a saxophone on gumboots with Barney Redjabani, and I wanted him to play a harmony to the part that he wrote. And he said, no, he played the part, and then he's packing up his instrument. And I said, no, don't pack up yet. I want you to play a harmony. He said, no, I got to go. I said, no, I need you to play, you know, don't go yet. I need you to play a harmony. He said, no, I have to go. I got to be out of the garage by 5 o'clock because I don't have a permit to be in Johannesburg after 5 o'clock. And if I don't have a permit, I can be arrested.
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1: 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Der Paul Simon aber, der hat sich dieser Rassentrennung widersetzt und auch dem kulturellen Boykott von der UNO. Gott sei Dank. 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
3: 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Bei uns klingt die Musik einfach besser.